dying. Anytime will do, I don't mind. Why should I be afraid of dying? There's no reason for it. You've got

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0: everybody. This is Wynonna.
1: I'm Naomi.
2: And we're the Judds.
1: And you're listening to some great country music with a good friend of ours, George Lang.
0: Right here on WRTL Country.

0: This is not to take away from anybody else in the band or crew that has ever been on this stage, currently on this stage, or anything. Will you guys please give it up for my best friend and our longest running band member, Bud Davis.
1: Enregistré à Cincinnati, Ohio.
0: A lot of these days, for not only us, but
1: Lily Rose,
0: too, wouldn't be what they are without him.
1: Deux titres qui s'enchaînent.
0: So
1: I Know What I Want.
0: Yeah, Dara and I love him.
1: Et maintenant,
0: loves him.
1: The House That Built Me.
0: So, seriously, one more time for Bud Davis, guys. We love his family, too. Our families are kind of close. Bud and I both moved to Nashville. We're away from home. We try to go back home as much as we can. And as I was writing the set list for this tour, we kind of do it as a group. We always do it as a band. And I felt like there was something missing. Last fall, we didn't play any covers. And instead of us trying to get something that was going to get y'all to get up and dance, I was like, I would love to sing a song. This is one of the songs that made me want to write music, want to move to Nashville. A song that we can sit here and relate with you guys to. So we're going to do a cover really quick, if that's cool with y'all. If you know it, please, please, please sing along. It's my favorite Miranda Lambert song.